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0: seems so dark at night. I sometimes shiver, shake with fright. 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

Assalamu alaikum. Assalamu alaikum. Let's turn that down. I think that's slightly too high, but that's fine, inshallah. Assalamu alaikum, brothers and sisters. How are you this morning? I pray you are well. I pray you're in the best of health and the highest of iman, inshallah ta'ala. And a bit of a wet start to this Wednesday morning. It's Wednesday, the 30th of September, and barish is here. Indeed, we have some rain with us this morning, but let's see, of course, how the day goes on, because it will dry up around about midday. I think it should dry up, inshallah ta'ala, and then it should be a dry day for the rest of the day, inshallah ta'ala. My dear brother Imran says, assalamu alaikum. Wa alaikum salam. How are you doing, my dear brother? Halfway through the week, alhamdulillah, almost there. But you know what, Imran? This week is one of those weeks where, although we're halfway there, normally I'm looking at my weekend calendar thinking, have I got time off? What am I doing? What have I got myself into this weekend? And this weekend is going to be the trek, the FOB trek. That is what I've got myself into. I have no idea why. I have no idea how. But that is the panga that I've got myself into. And I shall be doing some sort of a trek, inshallah. My dear Imran says, you're going to smash it. I will either smash it or it will smash me, I think. So one way or the other, whatever they run, it will either smash my knees or I will smash it, inshallah. Let's see how it goes. To be honest, my plan, as I was saying yesterday, my plan is one and one only. That is, strap my knees as best as I can, as tight as I can, and then just pray for the best, and have as many painkillers as possible, inshallah ta'ala. I'm sure that's not what the doctor ordered, but that is what I shall do. And we talk about doctors. Dr. Naeem Saab messages us straight away. Islam, hope you well. Wa alaikum salam. Wa alaikum salam. Salam, Isa, can I be the riddle master? You can do, Isa. And Isa's also saying, can you please play Medina Unana? I'll see if I can play that for you shortly, inshallah ta'ala. And your riddle, let me have a look. I'll have a look at your riddle and see if I can share that. I think I've done that before, but it should be fine. Unless anybody else sends in a riddle in the next 10 minutes, Isa, I will share that. We've got Zakaria saying, assalamu alaikum, uncle. This is Zakaria. Wa alaikum salam. Wa alaikum salam, Zakaria. How are you this morning? I pray you're well. We've got Dr. Naeem says, Junction 11 is getting busy southbound. Let me have a quick look. Yesterday, traffic was horrendous in the morning. And literally half an hour later, it was completely fine. So it was literally that school time traffic, which was no good. But this morning, let me have a quick look at this morning, because we're facing a traffic. Is it this morning as well? Yeah, this morning it's not. Oh, yeah, I can see what you're saying about Junction 10. Junction 10, you said Junction 11, because here we have got Junction 10 is what I'm looking at. And Junction 10 is the slip road there, so you'll note. No, what am I talking about? Sorry, I was looking at Halfway Avenue. I was looking at the wrong junction. Halfway Avenue is going underneath the motorway. Further up, yep, where Chorley Boys is, going all the way down to Humberston Road, there's a block, the completely red block coming off the motorway and going on the motorway. Although the motorway itself is not too bad, but yeah, there's a lot of traffic there. I don't know why. Further down, Dunsborough Road is not looking great. Oh gosh, it's same as yesterday. It actually looks like, I have, because I was thinking, have I actually reset it? And I have, because it says the time last updated was 8:02. So it has been updated, because the whole of Leegrove High Street, all the way down, keep going, Grange Avenue, all the way down to Bramingham Road, all the way up to Northwell Drive is completely standstill. It's a solid red line. Oakley Road is looking quite bad. Marsh Road, there's bits and bobs of red, and then sometimes it clears. Where's New Bedford? Yeah, New Bedford Road is really... What's going on with the traffic? Is it roadworks? Stockinston Road is really bad. We've got Hucklesby way further down, connecting Old Bedford and New Bedford. Yeah, there's a lot of traffic around these today, this morning, unfortunately, guys. So, I do apologize for that if you're late to wherever you're going. And, just make sure you have plenty of sabr
And inshallah, inshallah, you will get to your destination in time. We got Imran says, High Street again is horrendous, completely standstill. Subhanallah, may Allah make it easy. My name is Heather says, Salam bro, you always overreact. Every time you do a challenge, you smash it. not quite, brother Heather. Heather's normally my challenges are like a 5k walk, and that's something I can smash. But yeah, this I haven't done a mountain since 2017, I think, was the last time I did Snowdon, and that was for Forbes as well, actually. So yeah, this time around, my biggest concern is my knees, because my knees are, since the operation, it's the first thing I'm actually doing as a physical challenge. So yeah, not very happy with my knees. But my dear sisters, I'm doing it for FOB, Friends of Bright Eyes. So please do donate generously. I'm sure everybody should have my link, because I've blasted it everywhere on social media, WhatsApp, wherever you see it, on my status, on the Inspire Phone status. So please do donate generously. I've got a target of £1,500. See if you can get me to £1,500, inshallah ta'ala. My dear brother Fiaz is saying, Assalamu alaikum Tariq. Wa alaikum salam. Fiaz, bye. How are you, my dear brother? Pray you are well, my dear brother, and pray you are in the best of health and highest of iman. Sending in the hadith of the day on the authority of Mu'adh, may Allah be pleased with them, who said, the Messenger of Allah sallallahu alaihi wasallam said, O Mu'adh, by Allah, I love you and advise you not to miss supplicating after every salah, saying, Oh Allah, help me remember you.

expressing gratitude to you and worshipping you in the best of manner. Abu Dawood and Nasai, subhanAllah, JazakAllah khair. Just tell everyone you have wobbly knees and at your age you have knobbly knees. What's knobbly knees? I have no idea. My name is Imran says, how will the weather be on Saturday? I don't know. I was checking the weather yesterday and Saturday looks nice here. But yesterday there was a warning that I got from my brother Yasser in the WhatsApp group that we're in, saying that please take a rain jacket because it may be raining on Saturday. So I'm not sure. The weather here in Luton, let me see. Where are we going? We're going to go near Swansea, I think. That's where we're going. So let me put in Swansea. Let's check the weather in Swansea. Oh gosh, that's why he's saying it, because it's raining in Swansea all day today, all day tomorrow, all day Friday, and possibly Saturday as well. Yeah, I was looking at the weather in Luton, which I thought is going to be the same in Swansea, but no, Swansea, it's a bit windy. Winds of 25 to 28 miles per hour on Friday. Saturday, it slow calms down to about 10 to 12, but yeah, it's still temperature's only up to about 15 degrees. So you'll feel cold as well. We got my dear brother Rahim says, Haji Saab, inshallah, on the day of reckoning, your limbs will bear witness for you. Inshallah, inshallah, inshallah. We make dua that on the day of Qiyamah, when Allah subhanahu wa ta'ala is asking us, what did you do, that these same limbs that we put through so much will inshallah be a witness that, Ya Allah, he did this, he did this, he did this. And may we all do good with our limbs, inshallah, that have come as an amana from Allah, inshallah, ameen. It's 8:10. I don't think we've got another riddle, so we'll probably use Muhammad Isa's. But before that, Muhammad Isa, just for you, Madina Unana.

Yes, indeed. Medina Unana, that is the Deen Squad there for you, Isa, inshallah. We've got a message coming in from Pfizer saying, Assalamu alaikum, Tariq, you're doing for good cause. Therefore, I believe Allah will help you to complete your challenge. Inshallah, inshallah, I have no doubt Allah subhanahu wa ta'ala will make it easy. And I remember sharing this on the podcast. For those of you who haven't seen

most helpful, subhanAllah. And what he said was, he goes, when you're going to be cycling and you're going to be going through all these villages and all sorts of different places, there's going to be times where you're going to be broken. You're going to be literally thinking, why am I doing this? And wishing to stop. At that point, he said, all you need to do is close your eyes and say, Ya Allah, I'm doing this for you. Ya Allah, I'm doing this for you. Ya Allah, give me the strength to do this. And keep calling out to Allah. Keep calling out to Allah. And Allah will get you through. And subhanAllah, there were so many times I can remember where it was literally that. It was literally that where I was at the end of my strength and thinking, you know what, I can't do anymore. I simply cannot do anymore. I'm done. And all I would literally do is, Ya Allah, make it easy. Ya Allah, make it easy. And you have no idea where you get the strength from. But Allah makes it easy. Allah gives you the strength. Allah gives you the mental and the physical strength to continue. So it's, that is amazing advice. And I'm sure everybody who's doing it, there's about 44, from what I can remember, about 44 people, unless I've changed, doing the one-day trek on Saturday. And of course, I think there's about 24 doing the three peaks, mashallah. So absolutely amazing. May Allah bless everyone. May Allah make it easy for everyone. And hopefully, inshallah, they listen to this advice. Make sure you keep saying, Allah, I'm doing this for you. My intention is to please you, Ya Allah. And if our intention is to please Allah, then my dear sisters, it doesn't matter what we go through. As long as Allah is pleased with us, then my dear sisters, everything else is secondary, inshallah ta'ala. So 816, let me quickly bring in the riddle. The riddle is courtesy of Muhammad Isa this morning. The more you take, the more you leave behind. The more you take, the more you leave behind. What am I talking about? 0777948122. Do let me know your thoughts, inshallah ta'ala. It's 816, my dear sisters. Do let me know the answer to the riddle. We've got Mariam. Is it Mariam or Adam who's got the correct answer? Thank you, Mariam. Good to know you're listening, Mariam. Sometimes when Mariam doesn't message, I'm thinking, where's Mariam gone? Is Mariam listening? Or is Mariam still asleep and missing school? But Mariam is listening, mashallah. We've got Mariam, because I got there late, so Mariam didn't send the riddle in, mashallah. Thank you, Mariam. Mrs. Isaac's answer sent in the correct answer. Jazakallah for that. And Rahim says, sand in your hands. The more you take, the more you leave behind. Interesting. Shant is not the correct answer, my dear brother Rahim, but it's a good answer. Good answer, mashallah, but not the answer I'm looking for. Listeners, you are listening to Inspire FM. If you would like to donate, my dear sisters, if you would like to donate towards this cause, whether it's to me, whether it's any of the other 44 people doing the one day or the 24 doing the three peaks, please donate generously. It's the 30th of September today. Most people get paid around about this time of the month. So whether it's the 30th, whether it's the 31st tomorrow, there's no 31st in September, is it? Tomorrow is the 1st. So whether it's today, the last day of the month, or tomorrow, the first day of the month, once you got paid, my dear sisters, maybe you could just part with £5 or £10, inshallah ta'ala, for this blessed cause of supporting two new services at Friends of Bright Eyes, inshallah ta'ala. So please do try and see if you can do £5, £10. Ikra Fezana Noura said the answer is this. Absolutely correct. Ikra Fezana Noura. You're hardly ever wrong, are you, mashallah? But well done. You're absolutely correct. Let's go to Mahir Zain, the chosen one. We've got time for one more track before we go to the break. Let me know if you want to dedicate it to you. And also, let me know, for some strange reason, if you don't have my link. If you don't have my link, then I don't know why you wouldn't have my link. But yeah, you should have my link. And inshallah, you should donate, inshallah, if you can.

0: Peace be upon him, the chosen one, sallallahu alayhi wasallam, our dear beloved Prophet Muhammad, sallallahu alayhi wasallam. Do say sallallahu alayhi wasallam when you hear the blessed name of our dear beloved Prophet Muhammad, sallallahu alayhi wasallam, my dear and sisters. And he was indeed the chosen one. Of course, mashallah. That's Mahir Zain, say 21. A couple of answers coming in. We've got Salih saying, assalamu alaikum, is the answer on the way? So, i.e. the road. So, basically what he's saying is the road. So, the riddle is, the more you take, the more you leave behind. So, when you're on the way, the more road you take, the more you leave behind. Interesting. Is the answer money? The more you take, the more you leave behind. I don't know. If there's money in front of me, I'm sure I wouldn't be leaving any behind. Hamda, Haika, not the answer I'm looking for. It's money doesn't qualify. Assalamu alaikum, this is Akhmar sisters, and we have think that the answer is this. Yep, you have, you think the answer is correct, mashallah. Your thinking, you're having is correct, mashallah. Well done, Ahmad sisters. And Haroon has also messaged in the correct answer. Well done to you, mashallah. Salam is the answer. A journey from Hazira. A journey, mashallah. So journey, let me go back to the riddle. Riddle this morning is, the more you take, the more you leave behind. A journey. Yes, yeah, similar to Salih, isn't it? The road. Yep, interesting. Very good answers, mashallah. Listeners, let's quickly go to a little bit of Muslim. This is Issa Muslim Bilal featuring Prospect Aki Abu Muhammad Abu Elijah. Taking us up to the break, inshallah. We'll be back straight after. Please do not go anywhere. And if you do want to, donate anything, please do let me know and I can send you the link. The Medina Masjid, the charity dinner. Now, there's been a change, listeners. There's been a change. Initially, we were going to have Mikael Mala, Ustada Amina Blake, Ajmal Masroor, and Dr. Javed Iqbal from Pakistan. But unfortunately, Dr. Javed is not available. He's sick. So, they have got Sami Hamdi. Yes, indeed. Sami Hamdi, the great political speaker, mashallah. He will be coming to Luton next Saturday on the 10th. So Sami Hamdi will be here. So please do let me know if you like to purchase a ticket and see Sami Hamdi live and speak to him and ask him about his political views and his thoughts and whatever else they may be. So Sami Hamdi will be joining the Medina Masjid team to raise money for Medina Masjid next Saturday. I've got tickets. Tickets are £25 each or £200 for a table of 10. So which works at £20 a ticket. If you can buy a table and then maybe sell it to your friends, neighbors, work colleagues, anything like that, that would be absolutely amazing. Please do let me know if you need some tickets for the Foundations of Faith, Medina Masjid dinner. Let's go to Labour of Muslim Bilal Issam featuring Prospect Aki Abu Muhammad.
1: It's clear because I'm a Muslim and my religion is Islam, following the Sunnah and the way of the Quran. That's why I use my right. If I ever shake your hand,

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I'm a Muslim with the mu'mineen. Check my backpack, you find books on the deen. Check my background, then you see where I've been. I flew to Egypt for that knowledge, man, it felt like a dream. I'm a

0: 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I can't keep it real unless I keep it halal.
1: I'm a Muslim, but what nullifies it? It's essential to know if we're qualifying, if expected to go where there's no denying. There's different methods to know if your soul is dying. I'm a Muslim, and you know that. Started from the street, but we flipped the roadmap. When I check it, I was trying to get my soul back. In the front row, foes black, look at the growth act. Came a long way from serving out our old flats. I'ma wait like the wudu and the cold taps. Allah created our existence, what's the best way to live it? How can we get the most out of the life that we're living? Is it drugs, money and women? Tell me, is it fulfilling? How many years left till near death? We're a people of preparation, what's preparedness? Is it just
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Assalamu alaikum, listeners. Welcome back. Welcome back to the Rise and Shine Show on this Wednesday morning. It's Wednesday, the 30th of September, people. Wednesday, the 30th of September. And how are you this morning? I pray you are well. I pray you're in the best of health and the highest of iman. We had a message coming in from Ayan, Anaya, and Yusuf saying, Salam, wa alaikum salam. Is the answer this? Absolutely correct. Absolutely correct. MashaAllah. Well done to you guys. Let's quickly go to the Salah spot before we go any further. Salat al-Fajr this morning is 5:26, the sunrise 7 o'clock. Zohr at 12:57, Asr is at 4:48, Maghrib is at 6:46, in fact, sorry, and Isha 8:05. Tomorrow, Fajr is going to be at 5:27, sunrise 7:02. Zohr tomorrow is at 12:57, Asr at 4:46. Maghrib is 6:43, in fact, and Isha 8:03 tomorrow, inshallah ta'ala. Tomorrow, of course, is Thursday. Thursday, the 1st of October. Going over to the BBC website, move to rejoin EU among options for UK, Burnham tells BBC. The PM was speaking after using his conference speech to say the government will end the existing triple lock on pensions from 2030 to help fund social care reforms in England. One of the five men arrested near RAFF had called 999 himself. Household energy bills forecast to see biggest rise in 4 years. Gosh, going even higher. So everything, fuel prices, energy bills, everything is going up and up and up. Girl has multiple surgeries to control infections after strike in Gaza. £1.2 billion on transfers with £830 million inflated in accounts, Man City's asterisk error. Your thoughts on that? We haven't really spoken about Man City, have we? Let me know your thoughts on that. And going over to the Al Jazeera website, we've got Trump says Iran war will wrap up very soon, but shares no details. Israeli army says Golani Brigade forces leaving southern Lebanon. Iran will fire as many missiles as necessary to teach the enemy a lesson, says IRGC advisor. And Board of Peace has failed to implement Gaza agreement. Your thoughts on that? India's Ujjain tense as mosque partially demolished for Hindu pilgrimage. Trump tech bosses sign a voluntary pact pledging robust AI safeguards. Your thoughts on that, inshallah. Going over to the sport, yesterday we did have some football, I believe. Yesterday was England playing yesterday. Yesterday we had the UEFA Nations League. Finland, Belarus 0-0. Switzerland beat Scotland 3-0. Slovenia, North Macedonia, and Slovenia beat 2-0. Albania won 3-0. Moldova, England beat the Czech Republic 2-0. So England won 2-0 yesterday. And Spain also won. Spain beat Croatia 4-1. Those are the football games there. Weather-wise today, bit of a wet start today. It will clear up around about midday. And after that, it should be nice and sunny. Temperatures are 22, 23 degrees. Winds of 12 to 14 miles per hour. It's a really nice sunny day tomorrow. 0% chance of rain. And yeah, temperatures go highs of 18 to 19 degrees. Winds of 8 to 10 miles per hour. Lots of traffic around earlier on. Let me see if that's still the case. Let me just update the system here. So this has last now been updated 8:33. A little bit better around town, I believe. Looks a little bit better. In between the motorway junction looks better. Junction 11 still looks really bad. The actual junction itself and junction 10, the slip road itself, looks quite bad. So yeah, quite a bit of traffic, it seems, around the motorway junctions. Old Bedford Road looks quite bad. New Bedford looks quite bad. Stockiston Road, Hucklesbrig Way has cleared up. Leaguer of High Street is not looking good. Neither is Lucy Road, neither is Oakley Road, neither is Waller Avenue. Quite a bit of red around those roads. Inshallah, we'll clear up soon. We've got Allahi Allah Kiya Karo, Dukh Na Kisi Ko Diya Karo. Somebody just messaging and saying, what's that track playing in the background? Can you play it for me? It's Mahir Zain. It's Allahi Allah Kiya Karo. Aslam Uncle T, can you give a big shout out to our mummy and a very happy birthday to mum? May you have many joyful years. That's from Mariam, Hannah and Zahra. MashaAllah. Mariam, Hannah and Zahra. May Allah bless your mummy. May Allah subhanahu wa ta'ala protect her. May Allah keep her well. And may Allah keep her amazing.
as you have said always. May Allah subhanahu wa ta'ala bless her always. And it's a very, very happy birthday to Mummy from Maryam, Hannah, and Zahra.

Allah Allah kiya karo dukh na kisi ko diya karo. My dear brother Rahim says, can I please request tahya? And a big shout out to Ayat to finish your breakfast. Ayat, well done on finishing your breakfast, mashallah. And Zidane for running 8K with me yesterday. He's now my coach, mashallah. Coach Zidane, that's a nice ring to it, mashallah. Zidane, keep mashallah running and keep making sure that daddy runs also, alhamdulillah. And Zidane will also be running, of course, the Love Luton run in about 10 days time, inshallah ta'ala, on the 11th, is it? Yep, on Sunday the 11th. So mashallah, my dear brother Heather says City is finished. Are they though? I don't know what's going to come of this little latest finance thing, but yeah, I'm sure they'll get out of it somehow, inshallah. But let's see, listeners, please do let me know if you can help donate towards my course. I'm on £1,095. £405 will help me get to my target of £1,500. Just simply £400. If anybody could donate that right now, that'll be amazing. If you can donate £400, that can be four people doing £100 each. Four people, £100 each, and I'll be very, very, very close to my target, inshallah. So please, please, please donate generously and see if you can help me get to my target. 0777948122, 0777948122. Let's go to Libya. Ya Hanana, going out to Auntie Amina. And we've got Tahya coming right up.

Yes, indeed. Yahanana. That's Muhammad Tariq there for you guys. 844 listeners. And you're listening to the Rise and Shine show. A message coming in saying, can you please remind me about the riddle? I can do, because we've still got 6 minutes left for the riddle. The riddle is courtesy of Muhammad Isa, all the way from Sheffield this morning. The riddle is, the more you take, the more you leave behind. The more you take, the more you leave behind. What am I talking about? 0777948122. 0777948122. My name is Zidane and Rahim are going out to you. And Fayyad, of course. مرحبا.

Indeed, indeed. Hey, yeah, it's 8:46. Listen, 8:46. And what a pleasure. We've got my dear brother Leo listening in. Assalamu alaikum, dear brother. I don't get a message often in the morning show from yourself. So, mashallah, absolute pleasure to know that you're listening. Alhamdulillah. And you know what, brother Leo? Your answer is absolutely correct. Mashallah, brother Leo has been listening very attentively, thinking, what is that answer to that riddle? And mashallah, you've got it spot on. Normally, it's brother Rashid who messages in the riddle answers. But alhamdulillah, my dear brother Leo, replacing brother Rashid this morning. The riddle this morning is, the more you take, the more you leave behind. And Leo, absolutely spot on. Well done. Jazakallah, bro, for your message. Appreciate it. And good to know you're listening, mashallah. We also got Sister Shabnam listening, saying, assalamu alaikum, can you please play This Dunya Breaks Me? That is a Ruh. This Dunya Breaks Me. Absolutely amazing. I'll play that for you right now. We've got, if City got stripped of their titles, Liverpool will benefit from a few titles. Will they? Somebody was saying that yesterday. Apparently, United will get some. Will Arsenal get some? I don't know if Arsenal will get some. But Liverpool apparently will get a couple as well. So that'll be nice, actually, to get some time. But it doesn't really... It's not the same, is it? It's not the same, is it, when you actually win the league and you actually go and, I mean, you do the whole the City tour with the trophy and stuff. That's different. That's, you actually won something, not just got it by default. So, yeah, I don't think it'll feel the same, Raheem. But nevertheless, of course, we can add it to the trophy cabinet, inshallah. Let's go to a little bit of This Dunya Breaks Me, going out, Sister Shabnam. You got 3 minutes left for the riddle. 3 minutes left for the riddle. The riddle this morning is a courtesy of Muhammad Isa. The more you take, the more you leave behind. What am I? The more you take, the more you leave behind.

Yes, indeed, my dear sisters. This dunya breaks us. My dear sisters, Allah heals us. May Allah heal us all. May Allah subhanahu wa ta'ala bless us all. And may Allah subhanahu wa ta'ala protect us all, inshallah ta'ala, always. Beautiful, beautiful track request there, mashallah. That's from Sister Shabnam. It's 852. Let me quickly give you the answer to the riddle. The more you take, the more you leave behind. What am I? The more you take, the more you leave behind. What am I? It is, of course, footsteps. Footsteps. You take footsteps and you leave footprints. Inshallah, inshallah. That is beautiful, mashallah. That's the riddle for this morning. Listeners, a massive jazakallah for tuning in this morning. Jazakallah for all your messages. My dear brother Imran says, have an amazing day. Take care. Inshallah, we'll speak tomorrow. Inshallah, my dear brother Imran. May Allah bless you, bro. Lovely to hear from you daily. Alhamdulillah. May Allah bless you. Have a beautiful day. And inshallah, inshallah, we speak tomorrow. Listen, I'm going to leave you with a little bit of Mu'ad. We didn't play Mu'ad today, so I thought I'll share with you a little bit of Mu'ad. This is Mu'ad featuring Zayan. Angels at the Gate. Angels at the Gate. Taking us up to the end of the show, inshallah. A massive jazakallah for tuning in. May Allah bless you. May Allah reward you. May Allah protect you. Always, inshallah. Take care. Have a beautiful day. Assalamu alaikum wa rahmatullahi wa barakatuhu.

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1: 55 million face hunger in West and Central Africa, including malnourished children. Can you make a lasting difference in children's lives? Together with the plight of the children of Gaza, let's become a beacon of hope in their time of sheer need. 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

0: want to make a difference in your community? 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
8: लो जी सुनो जी, आई गए खान कैटरिंग वाले।
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9: Do you ever find yourself lonely or isolated? 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

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And I'm your host, Jawad Janjua. Welcome to Drive Time Show. Wherever you are heading this evening, thank you for making us part of your journey. We've got great music, good vibes and plenty coming up over the next few hours. So stay right here with me, only on 96.7 FM, online and on DAB. So let's start the show.

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10 listeners are with us via online. And I'm not sure how many on DAB. So 10 online. And 1, 2, 3, 4. Maybe on WhatsApp or app. Shabraz Khan has joined. Kare Assalamu Alaikum Assalam. Afsha has joined. Kare Assalamu Alaikum Walaikum Assalam. And Kaleem has also joined. And yesterday, sorry Kaleem, aapka message nahi padha tha. Maine late padha tha message. Aapne kaha ki we have a new listener, Bilal from Tinsley. So Bilal from Tinsley, if you are listening, a very warm welcome to Link FM's family. Ummeed karte hain ki aap sab log Allah ke fazl o karam se khairiyat se honge aur is khoobsurat mausam ko enjoy kar rahe honge. 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

traffic and travel update. If you are traveling towards the Sheffield city centre, A57 is busy, red. Bernard Road, if you are travelling towards Brahma Lane, is busy. Duke Street, if you are travelling towards Sheaf Street. Sheaf Street train station is busy, traffic is moving, but it's busy. Shoreham Street, busy. St. Mary Road, traffic is moving slow. Brahma Lane roundabout is busy if you are leaving Brahma Lane and travelling towards Hanover Way. London Road is busy if you are travelling towards Abbeydale Road. Brahma Lane is busy. Queen's Road is busy near Edmund Road. Then after Woolsey Road Junction, Queen's Road, both sides busy. Woolsey Road and Abbeydale Road Junction seems okay. Abbeydale Road is green. Busy at Sheldon Road.

Ecclesall Road is busy, usual places. Ecclesall Road is very busy. Hunter's Bar roundabout is also busy. Hanover Way is busy, both sides. Hanover, Upper Hanover Street is also busy. Glossop Road busy. Brook Hill roundabout is busy, all sides. Netherthorpe Road, both sides busy. Shelsmore, traffic is moving but it's busy. Rutland Road is fine, green. Barnsley Road busy. Near Earl Marshall Road. And Firth Park Road, Olive Lane is busy. Rushby Street is busy. Upwell Street is busy. Brightside Lane is busy. Too much traffic, huh? Meadow Hall is busy, both sides. And if you want me to check one of the specific area wherever you are traveling to or from, drop me a WhatsApp message if you are not a driver. 0793984939. Today minimum temperature was 12 degrees Celsius, maximum 21 degrees Celsius. Tonight we'll see plenty of clear spells, however areas of cloud moving in will bring isolated showers at times. And tomorrow, Thursday, we'll see mostly dry day with plenty of sunshine, however areas of patchy cloud will move in from the west. Mainly dry, but few isolated showers may linger around for a time. Tomorrow, 1st of October, minimum temperature will be 9 degrees Celsius. And maximum 18 degrees Celsius. And inshallah, sun will rise at 7:07. And sunset will be at 6:44. Kaleem, thank you very much for your audio message, but I am unable to play your message. So I'll really appreciate if you can message me, if you can, if you're not a driver. If you're driving, then please do not message me. Mohsin Bhai has also joined. Kareem, assalamu alaikum. Busy everywhere. But you don't worry, no traffic around PMC. Mohsin bhai, I don't have to worry. Traffic mera kuch nahi bigad sakti. Kyunki main aapki tarah jahaz mein safar nahi karta. Aapki gaadi aapka jahaz hai. Main paidal chalne wala aadmi hu bhai, mere paidal to traffic ho na ho sanu ki. और जी थर्ड आपने बता दिया, एक और चीज होती है उसको कहते हैं वर्क. यस, और एक और चीज होती है उसको कहते हैं वॉक. लेकिन वॉक के 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
11: हर धड़कन की आवाज है लिंक एफएम मोहब्बत भरा अंदाज है लिंक एफएम सुबह की रोशनी शाम की महफिल हर दिल का राज है लिंक

Welcome back after the commercial break. That was our last commercial break of today's Drive Time Show. एक और मैसेज आया है कि जी पैरासिटामोल doesn't work on me at all. आपको लगता है चेकअप करवाना पड़ेगा. और एक और मैसेज आया है कि I am in that 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

0: 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It's not in Sheffield. Lekin agar aap spices ko take kar sakte hain, then I will advise you to go there and eat. But main pehle se warn kar raha hu, it's very, very, very spicy biryani. 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Ke bhai, hath hola rakhiyega. 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Again, I'm not going to mention the name of the spot. Abhi recently, Wimslow Road, Manchester mein, unhone apni shop kholi hai. 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They used to have a takeaway in London. काफी अरसे के बाद यार यकीन करें जब आप खाते हो ना तो लगता है कि कराची के थोड़े से मसालों की वो वाइब्स आ रही थी। अभी भी उस लेवल पर नहीं है, लेकिन अगर आपको शौक है 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

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It's time for me to say Allah Hafiz. If you are celebrating your birthday today, happy birthday to you from Team Link FM. During program, if I said anything wrong or if I upset you, I apologize. मेरा मकसद हर गिज़ आपका दिल दुखाना नहीं था, पर उम्मीद करते हैं कि ओवरऑल आपकी शाम हमारे साथ अच्छी गुजरी होगी. ये जो दो घंटे आपने 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
8: Do you ever find yourself lonely or isolated, or there are issues at home like finance or housing related? 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
1: सुनिए सुनिए सुनिए, पार्ल बेकर्स ने शेफील्ड में धूम मचा दी, यानी रंगारंग मिठाइयों की दुकान सजा दी। गुलाब जामुन, लड्डू, रसमलाई, फलूदा, हलवा, पूरी,
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9: 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That's 0.

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